a new one by Ariana Grande on IXX. Coming up for you in the 7 o'clock hour, Mr. Know-It-All by Teddy Swims, which is a new one. GTFT by Flo Rida. And Yeah by Usher, which is a throwback. Coming up next, Choosing Texas by Ella Langley.

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Hello, this is Ali on WIXX. You know, tonight is going to be a beautiful night. The weather is going to be great. It might be just a tiny bit cold, but nothing that a sweatshirt won't fix. So if you are interested, Cool Hat is playing at Cowboy Max. Cowboy Max is a country club. It's a really good place to get food. It's on Armed Forces Drive in Green Bay, Wisconsin. But Cool Hat is an awesome band. They do a lot of original music, and some they do covers of today's hottest hits. So a lot of the stuff you're hearing on IXX, they will play there, and they're a great band to go and check out. They're really high energy and just amazing. They're a great band to listen to. If you're interested, they started playing at 7, so it's a little after 7, but they're playing from 7 p.m. until 10:30 p.m. tonight. It's completely free to go watch them, but they also have amazing food at Cowboy Max, a lot of Southern food. So if you're interested, definitely go and check them out. Again, free from 7 until 10:30 tonight. Next up, we have Flo Rida, GDFR on IXX.

you interested in running a race that only takes place inside of Lambeau Field? Well, if you are, the Packers and WIXX are hosting a Packers 5K run and a Kids 1K run. The 5K is happening on Saturday, July 25th, and the 1K run is happening on July 24th, which is a Friday. You can look for the WIXX crew cheering you on as you cross the finish line. 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

This is Ollie on WIXX coming at you with your Northeast Wisconsin weather. It is currently 75 degrees and sunny. The humidity has gone down a lot from earlier today, and we're going to have a low of 58 this evening with no chances of showers, it's looking like. So that's great. So if you have anything planned for this evening, if you want to go check out some live music, get on out there. It's going to be beautiful this evening. Tomorrow is going to be a high of 80 with a low of 66. The humidity is not going to be so bad, but it is going to be mostly cloudy with storms later in the evening. So just keep that in mind for whatever you're going to be doing the rest of this weekend. Yellow Card featuring Good Charlotte now on IXX.

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1: French Montana and Max B on WIXX. Good evening. This is Ollie. Coming up for you in the 8 p.m. hour, we have Risk It All by Bruno Mars, which is a new one. What You Say by Jason Derulo, a throwback. And Damn, I Love Miami by Lil Jon and Pitbull. For you right now on IXX, Chapel Roan, Pink Pony Club.

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Hello, WIXX. This is Ali. Have you been singing along in your car already tonight? Well, if you have been, then you are all warmed up and ready to go for an event that is happening at 8:30. So in 8 minutes, it is starting. It goes from 8:30 p.m. tonight until 11 p.m. It is Black Light, Glow Paint, and Karaoke. It is taking place at the Urban Cultural Arts and Event Center on Bodart Street in Green Bay, Wisconsin. It's $20 a person. You get a really awesome night under the black lights with glow-in-the-dark painting, with neon kits, and karaoke. Go and sing your heart out to all of your favorite hits that have been playing here on WIXX. It's going to be an amazing event. They're doing it every single Saturday for a while now. So definitely go and check it out. If you want more details, go to the Green Bay events calendar. They have a bunch of great stuff going on, but I highly recommend you go and check that out.

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1: This is Ali on WIXX. Do you guys remember the rain we just got this past week where it was so much flooding and everything? Well, some of you might have heard that the Safe Haven Pet Sanctuary, which they help out a bunch of different cats in our community, especially those that have some health issues. Well, unfortunately, during the big storm on Wednesday, their roof caved in and all of the kitties and everything had started flooding in there. But I just want to talk about the amazingness that is our community, because they put an alert out there saying, hey, can anyone come and, you know, take some of these cats in so that way they're going to be safe. They have a place to stay because their home was destroyed. And there was so many people that showed up that they actually had to turn people away. Can you believe that? So many people in the community wanted to help out that they actually just had too many people showed up and had to turn people away because there wasn't enough cats anymore for people to keep in their homes. I just think that is absolutely amazing. I mean, they turned such a horrible situation in just a wonderful sign of how strong and helpful our community is. And there was even a cat that went missing that they ended up finding too. So that's just beautiful. I just want to say a huge shout out to everyone that got out there to help. It was just amazing what you all did, and everything is going to be good. Unfortunately, the building is condemned, but you know what? At least all the cats are safe.

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This is Ali on WAXX coming at you with your Northeast Wisconsin weather. Right now, it is 75 degrees with a low of 58 tonight. The humidity is down low from earlier this morning, and it's going to be nice and sunny for the rest of the day. The sun is starting to set, and tomorrow is going to be partly cloudy with a high of 80, low of 66, and there is going to be some storms later in the day. So just keep an eye on that. Check out all the updates on Fox 11 or keep it here at IXX, and we'll keep you updated with all the latest weather.

Kyla featuring Zara Larsson on IXX. That is a new one called She Did It Again. Coming up for you in this 9 p.m. hour, Bring Your Love by Madonna and Sabrina Carpenter, another new one. Symptom of Being Human by Shinedown and Baby One More Time by Britney Spears, a throwback on IXX. Right now is Ed Sheeran.

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That's a new one by Dominic Fike, Baby Doll on WIXX. Speaking of baby dolls, do you guys like makeup? Well, there is this lady on TikTok, Rose Sillard, and she calls herself the makeup witch, or actually the color theory witch. She's gained so much popularity because she can take any color and turn it into the best match foundation ever. She can start with like blue and purple on her face and end with a perfectly matched foundation shade. She has gained so much popularity on TikTok, with people even running to different beauty supply stores all across the country to get different colors to mix in with their winter or summer shades that might not be the right shade in order, so that way they don't have to buy a brand new foundation. She's changed the lives of so many, with gaining 2.2 million followers currently, and some of her videos have 2.1 million views. If you guys haven't had a chance, or if you haven't seen any of her videos, definitely go check her out, because she definitely is the color theory witch. It is nuts seeing her go from using blue to a perfectly matched pinky shade on her face. It's amazing. I highly recommend

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Well, if you do, you can get them delivered to your workplace or your loved one's workplace by Huggy, Natalie, and Corey. If you're interested, text donuts to 3101 to sign up. Thanks to State Farm Insurance, Zach Zimmerman of De Pere, and of course, WIXX. Again, text donuts to 31011 to sign up.

is Ali at WIXX coming at you with a traffic update provided by Hurling Clark Law Firm. If you are on I-41 South near County U, the right lane is currently closed due to a crash. So just keep that in mind, guys, because traffic is backing up. Again, that is I-41 South at County U. Right lane is closed. And with some of the construction going on over there, it's going to be a bit hectic. So if you need to change your route, make sure to keep that in mind. But if you're interested in something to do tomorrow night from 8 p.m. to 11 p.m., for those who like to stay a little bit up a little bit later on a Sunday evening, and Doozy Sports Club on Holmgren Way is having karaoke. They have this every single Sunday, and it's a great time to get some drinks, some good food. It's in the stadium district, so you know there's a bunch of places to go around there. Highly recommend you check it out. Enjoy a night of music, fun, and great company. Don't forget and go check it out.

is Ali with your Northeast Wisconsin weather on WIXX, provided by Fox 11 News. It is currently 75 degrees out. It's going to be a low of 58 tonight. Tomorrow's going to be a high of 80 with a low of 66, and it's going to be partly cloudy with some storms later in the day. So make sure to check out Fox 11 News for all of your weather updates, and we will also keep you updated here on WIXX. New one by JB, Speed Demon, coming at you now.

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one by MGK and Wiz Khalifa on WXX. This is Ollie coming up for you in this 10 p.m. hour for all those night owls out there. Lose Control by Teddy Swims. Don't Want to Go Home Tonight, a new one by 3 Days Grace. And a throwback by Sean Paul, Temperature. Right now, Sabrina Carpenter on WIXX.

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Good evening, WIXX. This is Ollie. Are you looking for something fun to do tomorrow? Well, Richard Cranium's, which is a bar on Broadway, are having Sunday Funday Bingo. If you're interested, it's completely free to join in. It's from 1 p.m. until 4 p.m. And this is reoccurring weekly on Sundays. So go and check it out. That's a really fun place to go. If you guys have never been, they have like this whole drawing board you can do. They have pool tables and darts. It's a great place to hang out. 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Rihanna, Don't Stop the Music, now on IXX.

This is Ollie on WIXX. Hey, I just got a text from Chris in Hayward, Wisconsin, letting me know that tomorrow is the very last day of Muskie Festival. Now, I have never heard of this, but apparently this is an annual festival that is held the weekend after Father's Day in downtown Hayward, Wisconsin. Now, this sounds amazing. It features a bunch of different events. There's a Muskie Queen that gets crowned every single year, different sales going on, arts and crafts, live music. There's a bunch of games for the kids, food trucks. There's even a run/walk event going on and a fishing contest. So if my fishers out there, there is a contest for you. And even a carnival. Yes, that is right, a carnival. There is so many amazing things happening there, and it's all taking place tonight and tomorrow. So if you guys want to go and check it out, again, there are so many great things going on: fishing, car shows, music. If you want to look it up, look up Muskie Fest. And again, that's in Hayward, Wisconsin. Tomorrow is the last day of it. So unfortunately, if you're not able to go tomorrow, there's always next year. But that is definitely something I think you should check out, because I know I want to go check it out now, especially because I never heard of it until today. So thank you, Chris. Zara Larsson now on WIXX with Midnight Sun.

Hello, this is Ali on WIXX. Can you believe that 4th of July is a week from today? Because I can't. I feel like this year is going by so fast. Are you guys prepared for it? Do you do your own show at your house? Because in our house, my mom's a bit of a pyromaniac, and she usually spends about $1,000 on fireworks. So you know that we have a good time. But if you guys are interested in buying some fireworks, go to Boom 92. They're amazing. They're on Griffiths Lane in Green Bay, Wisconsin. 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We have a bunch of stuff on there for you, and it's an awesome resource for you this holiday. Right up next, Jason Derulo, a new one. I just love

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That is a throwback by Sean Paul on WIXX. This is Ollie. And for your Fox 11 Northeast Wisconsin weather, today is a high of 74, so it was a beautiful day. Right now it's actually 75, and a low of 58 into later this evening, and it was nice and sunny today. Tomorrow's going to sadly not be the same. It's going to be partly cloudy with a high of 80 and a low of 66, and there's going to be some storms later in the day. So keep tuned on Fox 11 or here on WXX for all of your weather updates, and you, Unite Owl, have a wonderful rest of your evening.

Grande. Hate That I Made You Love Me on WIXX. It's Lily. Hoping you're having a great Saturday night. I got some great stuff coming up here, like Alex Warren, Harry Styles, Paramore. But first, it's Post Malone and Morgan Wallen. I Had Some Help on WIXX.

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Kelly Clarkson with Miss Independent on WIXX. According to Fox 11, we'll have a clear night tonight with a low of 54. And looking ahead to tomorrow, it'll be sunny skies and a high of 78. It's Bella Kay on WIXX.

Shine Down on WIXX. Hey, it's Lily. Hoping you're having a great night. I've got some stuff coming up that'll make it even better, like Dominic Fike, Zara Larsson, Justin Bieber. But first, it's Ella Langley. It's Choosing Texas on WIXX.

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Steady Swims on WIXX. According to Fox 11, we've got a beautiful day ahead of us today with sunny skies and a high of 78. It's Montel Jordan on WIXX.

Jay Sean on WIXX. It's Lily. Hoping you're having a great Saturday night. I got some great stuff coming up, like One Republic, Taylor Swift, Meghan Trainor. But first, it's Noah Kahan on WIXX.

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them get bitter. Meghan Trainor with Shimmer on WIXX. According to Fox 11, we've got a beautiful day ahead of us today with sunny skies and a high of 78. It's Justin Bieber on WIXX.

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It's Lily, hoping you're having a great morning. I got some great stuff coming up, like Marshmello, Ella Langley, Alex Warren. But first it's Somber, it's Homewrecker on WIXX.

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1: Madonna and Sabrina on WIXX. According to Fox 11, we've got a beautiful day ahead of us today with sunny skies and a high of 78.

Nelly with Just a Dream on WIXX. It's Lily wishing you a good morning, hoping you're doing well. I got some Sabrina Carpenter coming up, some Dominic Fike, Kane Brown, but first it's Zara Larsson on WIXX.

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182 on WIXX. According to Fox 11, we've got a beautiful day ahead of us today with sunny skies and a high of 78. It's Dominic Fike on WIXX.

Pink on WYXX with Who Knew? It's Lily, hoping you're having a great morning. According to Fox 11, we've got a beautiful day ahead of us today with sunny skies and a high of 78. It's Alex Warren on WYXX.

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Miley Cyrus on WYXX. According to Fox 11, we've got a beautiful day ahead of us today with sunny skies and a high of 78. It's Justin Bieber on WYXX.

Camila Cabello on WIXX. According to Fox 11, we've got a beautiful day ahead of us today with sunny skies and a high of 78. 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

In Sync on WYXX. It's Lily heading out for the morning, but it's been great to be back. And of course, we've got a beautiful day today with Fox 11 telling me it's going to be sunny skies and a high of 78. I'm leaving you with Harry Styles. It's American Girls on WYXX.

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Morning, everybody. All the way live, 607 Jerry Michaels on The Breakfast Show. 58 right now, headed up to 80. We'll get all the details from Fox 11 in just a little bit. Welcome to June 28th. It's also known as National Climate Smart Skin Awareness Day. So be aware of your skin and make sure that you are climate smart with your skin. It's also Paul Bunyan Day and National Tapioca Day. We're going to spread some love at 8:50. Let us know what's going on positive, what's got you in a good mood and happy. We also want to know, we want you to tell us, what advice did you receive that turned out to be not so wise? 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We got all that and more in store. You got the toast. We got the jam. Grab your coffee and let's go. It's The Breakfast Show.

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9: We're going to start out today mostly sunny, high up to about 80 degrees. Some more clouds start to move in a little bit later on this afternoon. Tonight, scattered thunderstorms looking likely, maybe one or two strong or severe, but widespread severe weather doesn't look likely. Tomorrow, hot and humid, high of 93, mid-80s along the lake, and it could feel like triple digits. I'm Fox 11 meteorologist Phil DeCastro on 101 WIXX.
10: 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At 619, 58 Green Bay, 63 Oshkosh, 64 in Appleton. Here comes Bruno Mars.

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Jerry Michaels, what advice did you receive that turned out to be not so wise? Several people on the text already talking about, oh, that person is perfect for you. Not the direction I was expecting here. How about you? Let us know.

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Jerry Michaels, 6:32. Good morning to you. You know that it's summer. Wimbledon begins tomorrow. That's right. Biggest tennis tournament of the summer.

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7: 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Jerry Michaels, Breakfast Show, 101 WIXX. Today is June 28th. Taking a look at today, back in the day. Saving your brain cells one random fact at a time. On this day in 1776, the final draft of the Declaration of Independence was submitted to the Continental Congress. In 1820, Colonel Robert Gibbon Johnson proves tomatoes are not poisonous by eating a tomato on the steps of a courthouse in Salem, New Jersey. If only people would have thought and continued to think that broccoli was poisonous. In 1846, the saxophone was patented by Antoine Joseph Adolphe Sax. That's where it got its name from, Mr. Sax. In 1935, FDR orders a federal gold vault to be built at Fort Knox in Kentucky. 1971, the U.S. Supreme Court in an 8-0 decision overturned the draft evasion conviction of Muhammad Ali. And in 2005, in the NBA draft, the Milwaukee Bucks had the first overall pick, and they chose Utah sophomore Andrew Bogut with that first pick. Could have had Chris Paul that year, but they put Andrew Bogut. Our musical highlight takes us back to 1996, when the movie The Nutty Professor, starring Eddie Murphy, was released in theaters. The soundtrack, which was released a few weeks prior, reached the top 10 on the Billboard 200 and produced several singles. The most successful single from that soundtrack album was from a group that had this song released as their very first single. Nobody knew who they were until this one came out. The group drew comparisons to Boyz II Men with a touch of Babyface, naturally, who produced this song. It went to number 9, It's Last Night by As Yet.

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Kicking it with a classic jam now. It's the Backstreet Boys. 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

0: Mm-hmm. That's right. So far, about 3.75 million people have taken in the World Cup games in North America, beating the previous record. So when all the games have been played, there's going to be one monster of a new attendance record. But let's not get this twisted here. There is a good reason for this, okay? In 2022, the FIFA World Cup played in Qatar. 32 teams played a total of 64 matches, which was 48 in the group stage and 16 in the knockout stage. But this year, you've got 48 teams playing a total of 104 matches. Okay, so the group stage that just wrapped up plays 72 matches. That is more than all of the games and all the matches in the 2022 World Cup combined. Mm-hmm. I mean, my Milwaukee Public Schools math can tell me that one. Okay, that's 8 more matches total. And we've still got another 32 matches to go with the knockout stage starting today with that round of 32. Then going down to the 16, then quarterfinals, semifinals, and then the final, of course, which is going to be played in New York. Mm-hmm. Actually, New Jersey. Technically, New York, New Jersey Stadium. Also known to us as MetLife Stadium, but they can't put the name on there because MetLife is not a sponsor of the World Cup. Mm-hmm. See? So, that's what's going on here. The U.S. play on the 1st against Bosnia-Herzegovina in their round of 32 match, okay? So, tune in for that.
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9: We're going to start out today mostly sunny, high up to about 80 degrees. Some more clouds start to move in a little bit later on this afternoon. Tonight, scattered thunderstorms looking likely. Maybe one or two, strong or severe, but widespread severe weather doesn't look likely. Tomorrow, hot and humid. High of 93, mid-80s along the lake, and it could feel like triple digits. I'm Fox 11 meteorologist Phil DeCastro on 101 WIXX.
0: Thank you, Phil. At 7:16, it's 63 and sunny in Green Bay, 66 in Appleton, 67 in Oshkosh. Here comes Dominic Fike. It's Baby Doll. Good morning to you.

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101 WIXX extreme fire hazard resulted in a statewide ban on fireworks in Utah, which makes sense given there's a massive wildfire going on right now. But they are allowing local leaders to designate safe zones where fireworks can be used, places where everything is rock and nothing grows, along with areas where incumbent politicians facing re-election are polling really low.

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101 WIXX 807. Attractive skills you can have. Details coming up soon. Here's James Arthur. Good morning. I'll met you.

0: It's one of my bird's favorite songs right now, Midnight Sun, 101 WIXX. He likes to bob his head when she goes, sun. I'm Jerry Michaels. This is The Breakfast Show, 8:13, sunny, headed up to 80 a little bit later on today. So according to a recent survey, they found that the number one most attractive skill that a man can have, according to women, is the ability to cook. That'll make you a cutie pie in her eyes, for sure. The second most attractive skill was playing a musical instrument. All right, so I can cook, so I'm good there. But I was a vocalist. You would never know it at this point in time, because neither of my parents wanted to pay for an instrument. So I guess singing doesn't count. I got to pick up an instrument now?
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7: We're going to start out today mostly sunny, high up to about 80 degrees. Some more clouds start to move in a little bit later on this afternoon. Tonight, scattered thunderstorms looking likely, maybe one or two strong or severe, but widespread severe weather doesn't look likely. Tomorrow, hot and humid, high of 93, mid-80s along the lake, and it could feel like triple digits. I'm Fox 11 meteorologist Phil DeCastro on 101 WIXX.
0: All right, thank you, sir. At 8:16, it's pushing 70 in Green Bay, Appleton, and Oshkosh. Here comes Taylor Swift. I knew it. I knew you. Good morning.

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Gonna spread love in just a little while. 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
6: All right, it's 8:45. Jerry Michaels, 101 WIXX. Time to spread some love because it's the WIXX way. Let us know what's going on positive, what's got you feeling good and in a good mood for the weekend. Lori on Facebook saying the beauty of nature. Went to the North Woods and surrounded by huge dragonflies. Those things scare me. They're flying everywhere. Hummingbirds all over the place, the sound of rushing water in the river, gigantic trees all around, nearly made her eyes leak because it was so pretty. Harrison is feeling good because it's finally that time of year when every Wisconsinite suddenly becomes a professional grill master. But nobody's brave enough to tell Grandpa that the burger's just a little bit overdone. You know what? There really is nothing worse than a burger that would double as a hockey puck. Not at all. Man, my goodness. Jennifer spent her birthday weekend in Chicago, capping it off with an amazing Ed Sheeran concert. Happy birthday to you. Caitlin got some much-needed family time off to pick some berries this morning. Have some fun doing that. Have some fun doing that for sure. Kelly celebrating 4 years of sobriety, getting her life back, and then some. Congratulations to you on that accomplishment. Rose also got a birthday weekend here this weekend. Happy birthday to you. Everybody, whatever it is that you do, do it well. Spread some love because it's the WIXX way. And be that light for somebody because... Yeah.

101 WIXX, couple of heartbeats in front of 9 o'clock. You thinking Dive Bombed at the Beach by Seagulls is bad? Well, it is, but up in Homer, Alaska, a guy had just finished grocery shopping, pushed the cart out to his car, turned to unlock it, then a bald eagle swooped down and flew off with the full rack of ribs that had been destined for his barbecue. The only thing I can think to that is, go!

101 WIXX, a city in Michigan, was recently named the capital of the U.S. for something less than desirable. We'll give you details in minutes. It's One Republic, Need Your Love. 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

0: 101 WIXX. Jerry Michaels, Breakfast Show, 912, all the way live. Good morning to you. Sunny, we'll get details on the rest of the day from Phil DeCastro here in a couple of minutes. Do want to offer congratulations to the city of Warren, Michigan, which is a northern suburb of Detroit, because they've been named the bed bug capital of the U.S. Mm-hmm. That is Warren, Michigan. At least it's not Green Bay or anything anywhere around here. That's for sure. They estimate one in every 59 beds in Warren, Michigan is infested. For that matter, the Canadian company that did the research says that Michigan overall is the number one state for bed bugs, with one in every 57 beds being infested. So if you're planning that trip to Michigan for the summer, you might want to think about bed bugs and how to mitigate that. Just,
1: run through Lambeau. 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Text RUN to 31011 to get more details and sign up to sweat green and gold.
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10: We're going to start out today mostly sunny, high up to about 80 degrees. Some more clouds start to move in a little bit later on this afternoon. Tonight, scattered thunderstorms looking likely, maybe one or two strong or severe, but widespread severe weather doesn't look likely. Tomorrow, hot and humid, high of 93, mid-80s along the lake, and it could feel like triple digits. I'm Fox 11 meteorologist Phil DeCastro on 101 WIXX.
0: Thank you, sir. At 9:17, it's in the mid-70s right now in Green Bay, Appleton, and Oshkosh. Got another round of priceless trivia coming up real soon. Here comes Yellow Card and Good Charlotte.

101 WIXX. Jerry Michaels, Breakfast Show. How the heck are you? It's nice and sunny out there right now. Going to be up to about 80 degrees a little bit later on today. So it's time for Priceless Trivia. Because there's no putting a price on my not having a prize budget for the show. It's purely for bragging rights. So here's your question. Text in to 31011. What do you think the answer is? You will get, apparently, a 20% reduction in anxiety and depression if you do this. You'll get a 20% reduction in anxiety and depression if you do this. Hit us up on the text at 31011, powered by Capital Credit Union, and let us know what you think the answer is to that. It's Priceless Trivia with The Breakfast Show on 101 WIXX.

0: 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Jerry Michaels Breakfast Show. Priceless trivia. You will get a 20% reduction in anxiety and depression if you do this. Heading over to text, looking at some of the answers that we've got. We got to get a dog. Not for the first few months that you've got the dog. It's not going to be relaxing, that's for sure. Making your bed, not really. Touching grass, it could, but no. Here's another one. I like the answer, however it is wrong. Meditate or listen to WIXX. The reason why that's wrong is because if you listen to WIXX, you get a 100% reduction in anxiety and depression. Actually, the answer for this one is sitting in a rocking chair. Have you ever felt stressed or depressed sitting in a rocking chair? I don't think so. I know I haven't. Thank you all for playing. I wish I could give a prize, but because it's priceless trivia and I don't have a prize budget, I can't. This is 101 WIXX. Good morning.
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1: 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You can also get in on the update emails by texting UPDATE to 79489. 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
1: 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People going to be asking Mother Nature, where is the love here over the next couple of days? Because while it's 76 right now, headed up to 80. Next few days, going to be in the 90s. Nice and hot. Hot for you. It's great if you're an iguana. Not so much if, you know, you're a human that doesn't like heat and humidity. But, you know, that's kind of the way it is. That just about wraps it up for me, Jerry Michaels, at The Breakfast Show. Stepping to the streets here. Thank you all for your calls, your texts, your Facebook messages, and your emails. Couldn't do the show without you. Finally today, researchers have found that a daytime nap can improve long-term memory, especially for people that are learning more than one skill in a day. So, really, schedule that daytime nap. Of course, if you're working, that's going to be a little difficult, probably frowned upon by the boss, but, you know, you can go back with, you know, WIXX said that a daytime nap can improve my long-term memory, okay? Let us know how that works out for you. If you need, I'll give you a ride to the unemployment office the following morning. All right, Shane Motherino on his way in next. He is going to keep it hot for you here throughout the rest of the morning into the afternoon. If you can't change the people around you, change the people around you. Do something good for somebody else today and every day. It's Harry Styles, American Girls, WIXX.

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Do you abide by the FCC rules and give your life to the airways and fill in wherever possible? I do. How's it going out there? Shane Reno on a Sunday and Rihanna

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What an excellent day to soak up some sun and fun. Boating, camping, hiking. 75 now. Extreme heat watch kicks in tomorrow, so try to find a cool spot if you can. I had some help. Might need to stay it nice and cool down. It's Post Malone.

101 WIXX. You have to be ready with a good pickup line at all times. Like, here I am. What are your other two wishes? Drop dead is not a good response that you're hoping for. Retro Lunch every weekday at 12 noon. Tune in to those lost classics that you still love today. I'm Shane. I'll be here tomorrow for that. So join me. IXX and Zara Larsson.

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Smash Mouth is coming to Paper Fest. 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The bride-to-be, in just a few days, Taylor Swift is on deck, and the event will be Miss

baby doll. Shane Reno on this great summer weekend, and the answer is obvious. Don't count on a preacher, a football star, or a plumber. DJ got us falling in love again. Usher. IXX. Yeah.

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1997, Third Eye Blind, 101 WIXX. A North Dakota couple decided to maximize their wedding day by renewing their vows at a Wisconsin water park. Immediately following the ceremony, the couple attempted a Guinness World Record by flying down a massive water slide while still wearing their full wedding dress and tuxedo. Yeah, I'm sure the formal wear company added damages to their bill. But, you know, that's what I want. Just live it up on your big day with no regrets. It's Morgan Wallen, IXX.

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101 WIXX. Friends Don't Tell Friends. The year 2000 was already 26 years ago. Well, that's when Nelly released that track, you know? Good news, Packer training camp is only 32 days away. It'll be here before you know it. I can't wait. New Niall Horan, it's Taste So Good.

101 WIXX. Yeah, I could be zooming down the Zippin' Pippin' or laying on the beach at Nosholo Park in Two Rivers, but I'm not. I'm here with you. And that's good enough for me. Shane Reno and Summer Fun, 101 WIXX. If anybody out there stops at a thrift shop, I could use a hand-me-down inflatable kiddie pool. No questions, please. No answers. Somber up in minutes right now. Macklemore.

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Kesha, TikTok, 101, WIXX. Get this. State troopers in Montana had to perform a highly unusual traffic stop on the interstate. They pulled over an iconic Big Banana car, a completely street-legal custom vehicle modeled entirely after a giant banana. The suspect peeled out and split down the highway. I guess he was heading towards Texas. Yeah, choose in Texas, right? The Big Banana. IXX and Ella Langley.

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101 WIXX, it's going to be me. No, it's not. I'll be here in the air conditioning. If you're working outdoors this coming week, you might not be loving life. Extreme heat warning takes effect tomorrow. Heat index could reach 107 degrees Monday and Tuesday. So find a cool spot and relax, chill. It's overcast and 77 now. Freaking out. 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

Sunshine Down. 101 WIXX. Hope your day's going well. The final week of June. Summer's moving by just way too quickly. Shane Geronimo Arena with you. Yours truly. Drama Queen, Britney Spears, Bella Kay, Zara Larsson, and much more on the way. Gotta risk it all. New Bruno Mars.

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Britney Spears in her glory pocketed $8 million for a Pepsi commercial in the 2002 Super Bowl. I really liked her also in The Spy Who Shagged Me with Austin Powers. She was definitely in her prime way back then. You know, good versus bad Britney all the way. Justin Bieber up in minutes right now. More stuff. 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

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Enjoy the rest of your Sunday. Try to find a cool place to hang out. Extreme warm, extreme heat warning. That's what I'm trying to say. Kicks in tomorrow. I'm Shane like a magic genie. Poof, I'm gone. 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Casey Jones next. Have a great day.

Pitbull, Lil Jon, it's WIXX. How you doing? Good afternoon. My name is Casey Jones. Appreciate you listening. I can't believe 4th of July is less than a week away. When did that happen? It's IXX.

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WIXX, that was Sienna Spyro, and that was called Die on This Hill. I just had a coughing fit right before talking on the air, so I'm struggling right now. Please forgive me. It's WIXX. I'm Casey Jones, and this is Fall Out Boy.

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Hey, thanks so much for listening. Teddy Swims on the way. What else should we play? Text me at 31011 or call me on the phone, 406-1011. It's Benson Boone, Mr. Electric Blue from IXX. Sing along with me.

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4: Here's another Northeast Wisconsin construction update. With always changing lane closures, lane shifts, and ramp closures, it's always important to stay up to date. 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
8: Here's another Northeast Wisconsin construction update. 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You are welcome to stay involved in the public forum on the projects and can do so by texting comment to 79489. 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

Killers. It's WIXX. Hey, the only race that lets you run inside Lambeau Field is coming up. It's the Packers 5K run, the 1K kids run. Saturday, July 25th for the 5K, and then Friday, July 24th for the kids 1K. Text RUN to 31011 to get all the details. The WIXX crew will be cheering you on as you cross the finish line. So

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1: 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We'll send all the info straight to your phone.

Fall Out Boy. That song makes me happy. Sugar, we're going down. WIXX, that is it for me. Hope in next. Have yourself a great night. Madonna and Sabrina Carpenter, it's Bring Your Love. It's IXX. Sabrina.

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0: 101 WIXX, Olivia Rodrigo with Drop Dead. That's her new one. I'm Hope. Glad to be here with you on your Sunday night. I'm going to keep the fun rolling. This is Live Your Life. Going out to Tanya. It's her birthday. It's WIXX.
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4: 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Text SEVERE to 31011 for severe weather updates.
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10: Here's another Northeast Wisconsin construction update. With always changing lane closures, lane shifts, and ramp closures, it's always important to stay up to date. 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

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Smash Mouth is coming to Paperfest in Kimberley this year. 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Text FEST to 31011 to get all the info you need to join that fun. Here's Benson Boone. Sorry I'm here for someone else. It's WIXX.

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So a couple things about Noah Kahn that I find fascinating. He was raised on a tree farm in Vermont, and he began writing songs at the age of 8. He was 8. And you know what else is really cool about him? He's a New Year's baby, just like my son Grant. Here's Noah Kahn now, The Great Divide. It's WIXX.

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1: 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Thank you. Going out to Mole Lake Casino and WIXX. This is Freaking Out. And I think if I won $1,000, I'd be freaking out. But this is the name of the song. It's Dexter and the Moonrock, WIXX. Ooh.